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1: Advise the Care Flight 1, if they're able to accept, they have a 37-minute ETA. They're going to make contact with the pilot and give us a call back.
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0: Medic Engine 32, just confirming that the new LZ is going to be at the CRMC helipad. And additionally, are you going to remain ground contact or Medic Engine 31?
1: No, we're following up. We'll remain in ground contact. They're going to be this by quite a bit, though. You can also alert the hospital staff. It's a controlled LZ if they accept the flight.
0: Medic Engine 32, I copy.

0: 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They're going to beat us by quite a bit. Can you recontact them and see if they'll come to Goff's? We'll rendezvous about the same time as so.
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0: 32, I'm landline again with Care Flights. They're wanting to confirm at the Chevron near Goff's in the 40.
1: Yeah, it's a firm. Big vacant lot right behind the Chevron.
0: I copy, thank you.

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1: Yeah, I'm working on it. They had a 20-minute ETA. I'll give you an update here in just a second.
0: Copy.
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0: 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They're at UNOR.
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1: Go ahead, for 314.
0: Hey, yeah, updated no CPR in progress. Give me a good 360. I'm just giving you guys medical with AMR for right now. Truck's about 1 minute behind me.
1: Three 14, copy.

0: All units responding. Medic engine 314 is on scene. There's going to be a three-vehicle TC with major damage. Continue the balance. We'll update on patient count here shortly.
1: Yeah, copy 314. I'm going to establish Miss Quali IC. I see my vehicle. I'm just to the west of the main car there, the black car. And again, your medical.
0: I copy that, Chief. Just for information, there is going to be one more vehicle involved that's going to be to the east of us.
1: Okay, I copy. If you can get your medic to give a good assessment of total patient count for me, and then just update me that, appreciate it. Great. Truck, when you come on in, there's a bunch of cop cars just come to the right side of me right off in Nisqually at the corner of 11th.
2: Copy, Roger.
1: Yeah, I'm on scene of established Nisqually IC. I see my vehicle just west of the corner of the 11th and Nisqually. And we'll have extrication in progress here shortly.
3: I copy.
1: Hey, truck 311, I see. I'm going to make you extrication group.

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1: 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Squad 312 on scene. You got an assignment for us.
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0: 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Do you need any additional resources?
1: IC from Medgar. We have Medgar Squad 312 checking that third vehicle. We have one delay. We can handle this AMR unit. As soon as Medgar Squad 312 gets back to me, I'll advise if we need an additional AMR unit. Disregard, we need two additional AMR units. For three delayed patients.
0: Hey, you were stepped on, confirming you need a second NBI ambulance? AMR ambulance?

0: I see you from Eddie Truck there, Lewis.
1: Yeah, go ahead, Truck.
0: We have two additional vehicles east of the accident. One non-injury, and one patient requesting to be checked out.
1: Okay, copy. Total patient count so far, they got three delayed. Do I need any additional EMR units?
0: That's a negative. She's just requesting to be checked out.
2: I see from Med Group, did you copy the request for two additional AMR units?
1: I didn't. You were stepped down, but I copied. I'll relay, thanks.
3: Go ahead.
1: Yeah, two additional ground ambulances for a total of three, please.
3: I copy.

0: Considering Mac Evans is going to it.
1: Okay, Mr. Rich Wigman.
0: Our checks were complete.
1: Pick up your

0: Medic Squad 312, Med Group, you up on TAC?
1: That's it, remember up on TAC. This is going to be a negative transport.
0: Copy that. Is that going to be for both vehicles?
1: That's affirmative for both vehicles.
0: Copy that, break. I see you, Med Group.
2: Go ahead.
0: Just for information, we have four vehicles involved. Six delayed. We'll be able to handle with the three AMR units we have assigned.
2: Okay, I copy.

0: Hey, Major Basie, you got a 1MR unit pulling up now.
1: He's right here and have him walk up.
0: Yeah, they're pulling to the right side of where the truck's placed right now.

0: But yeah, do you have the total number of patients that are going to be transported?
1: Difficulty breathing, medic engine 322, 10521, Peakwood Way, between Oak Cross Street and Providence Road.
2: Well, the third ambulance, the MR unit's going to double up with patients. One DOA.
0: Okay, I copy. Toby and transporter, cancel the third ambulance.

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1: I see you from that group.
2: Go ahead.
1: We're good with Medic Squad 312 if you want to go ahead and cut them loose.
2: Okay, copy. Can you confirm if all four delayed are going to closest desert? Probably sending them to St. Mary's.

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0: 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Can you get an ETA for that one?
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Apartments, Unit 26, 18414, Jonathan Street, Unit 26, between White Avenue and Sand Avenue. Assault, Medic Engine 313 at 12536, Luna Road, between Mesa Linda Avenue and Ricardo Street, seen clear per law enforcement.

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0: Comp Center, OE at 6110, looks like this is going to be the Atalanta City boundaries.
1: OE at 6.2, I copy. 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
1: 321?
0: Yeah, that's to the small version 322.
1: Medic Engine 321, just confirming place of 322.
0: No, just keep them going as well. Which, in addition to.
1: I got the in addition to.
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0: Medicaid to 321, from Medicaid to 322.
1: Okay.
0: There's going to be a small spot out by local being canceled.
2: And East Avenue.

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South D Street, between 6th Street and 7th Street.

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0: Okay, also, did CHP or SO give an ETA on who's going to take the call? 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
1: Stand by. I'll check. On the 911.
0: Yeah, copy. Thanks.

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Overdose, medic squad 311 at the village at Victorville Apartments, 16711, Charlo Road, Unit 901, between No Cross Street and Hesperia Road.

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0: Medigan, should 311 comm center?
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truck fire, medic engine 53, medic engine 52, 3-pack 6, battalion 148, southbound I-15, mile marker 144, between county 209-02, road, and 15, freeway south off-ramp exit 248.

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Vehicle fire, medic engine 2, medic engine 305, northbound I-15, mile marker 23, between 15, freeway north on ramp, and 3 and 21 forest.

unconscious person, medic truck 336, 19432, highway 18, between Tau Road and Rimrock Road North.

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0: 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Doesn't look like there's a fire. 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

Abdominal pain, Charlie 5, medic ambulance 304, medic engine 304, 9425, 11th Avenue, between Sultana Street and Main Street.

traffic collision, 3-TAC-7, medic engine 332, medic engine 311, northbound I-15, mile marker 51, between 15, freeway north on ramp, and 15, freeway north off ramp exit 161.

302-18433, Eucalyptus Street, between East Avenue and Orchid Avenue, seen clear for law enforcement.

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1: Once you come up on the semi-truck on the right-hand shoulder, that's been cleared. Apparently the car fled the scene. We're going to go northbound and see if he's still up here somewhere.
0: Yeah, copy. Genius, check further northbound to the vehicle.

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1: I'm sorry, American Engine 311. Made it onto the AMR. The driver of the sedan fled the scene to get it up, advised CHP, and the semi-truck has been cleared on entry. 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
0: I copy, I'll show you in route. OEN 6110.
2: Oh, yeah, 6110. Confirming SOs en route.
0: Oh, yeah, 6110. That's affirmed. Stand by. I'll get an ETA.
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0: 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Can you start SO to my location? We're code 4. In addition, do you have a ETA or AMR?
1: Oh, yeah, 6110. I copy starting SO code 4. AMR has a 30-minute ETA, so I started a county box. They're about 6 minutes out.
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0: 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They should be in service in 1 minute. They're just cleaning up for the CPR. It'll be a medic ambulance 10B.

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0: 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Scott's phone with Battalion 137. He's in the loop with the call on Joshua Road as well. He's going to tie in with Medic Engine 302. I'm going to be going available.
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0: 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Commissary 336, are you showing a burn permit at 14780 Apple Valley Road?
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Truck fire, Battalion 137, Medic Engine 302, Medic Engine 232, 3 TAC 6, northbound, 15, between State 138 and Oak Hill, between 3 and 21 Forest, and unnamed road.

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Highway 18, Unit 102, between Monderman Road and Nancott Road. Psychiatric problem, medic engine 334, 12622, Standing Bear Road, between Parr Road and Lone Eagle Road, seen clear for law enforcement.

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1: 94311, 4 minutes ago, AMR updated. 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
3: Yeah, go for 232.
2: Hey guys, we just came down. We're turning around at 138. Haven't seen anything yet. We've got one semi pulled over on the northbound side. You guys can probably pull up where you're at. Pull take it.
3: I copy. We're going to stage here at 138 then, wait for you guys to get eyes on it.

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0: Yeah, that's a firm. I'll let them know attack.
1: I copy.
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1: 3562.
2: Yeah, for info, 3562 is checked northbound 15 from 138 to Oak Hill. Detail any fire.
1: I copy. We have nothing further at this time.
0: The comm center is reporting no injuries and fires out, still smoking. Myself and 41 are going to go available for a relief attack, and we'll have you handled.

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0: 36 on scene, confirming that everyone was out and fire's out, still smoking, unavailable, no handle.
1: I copy. Any need for cooperators to continue?
0: Cancel.
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0: 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I'm getting them started again.

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I copy. 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If you can give me an updated ETA whenever you get a chance.

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0: 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Put us in place of 10A. Show us. And only solo as well. 10A is in quarters and more.
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0: All units en route to the structure fire in Adelanto. Negative 322 is on scene. Single-story commercial church looks to be abandoned. We got nothing showing. We'll be investigating all units from level 1 stage.
1: 322 from 137, I copy. Nothing showing investigating units to level 1 stage. I'll update comm center. Comm center, Virginia 137.
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1: Comm center 137, medic engine 322 is on scene. Single story, commercial, looks to be an abandoned church. Nothing showing, 322 is out investigating.

0: Battalion 137, medic is 322.
1: 322, go ahead.
0: Yeah, this is going to be a cooking fire. It is inside the occupancy. However, it is confined to a small area, no extension into the structure. So if we can cancel the assignment, we can handle with ourselves in 321.
1: Jack, copy 321, 322 to handle. Fire limited to the kitchen. I'll update comm center and show you as the point of contact. Break all units responding to the commercial structure fire in Adelanto. 321, 322 to handle. Comm center, Battalion 137.
2: 137.
1: 321, 322 can handle small kitchen fire, now out. I'll be canceling, and we can cancel the balance. 322 will be your point of contact.
2: I copy. 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
1: Well, that's negative. 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

0: Medi-4312, be advised, there's possibly two patients at Silverado High School. The first patient was told to be in the office, second one will be in 5111.
1: I copy. Go ahead and start additional AMR unit. We'll advise once on scene, though.

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1: 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They confirmed it's just one patient. And we're going to cancel that second ambulance.
2: I copy. We'll cancel the second.

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0: 302? The 302 comes under your traffic?
1: That's affirmed. It's going to be non-injury. We can cancel the ambulance.
0: I copy.
1: Yeah, also we can let, I think it's PHP for this area, know that they've exchanged information and the people will be leaving.
0: I copy. Parties exchanged information.

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2: Road and Pacoima Road.

Difficulty breathing, Patrol 337, at Apple Valley Health Center, 20254, Highway 18, between Highway 18 and West Lunt Way.

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1: Battalion 138, Comm Center, they are still requesting Medic Engineer 41.
2: Okay. 138 from 41.
0: Go ahead.
2: Yeah, so we should probably just send 42s and the ARV. What do you think?
0: Yeah, I agree. Break Comm Center, you copy?
1: I copy. Just confirming ARV 42.
0: Yeah, go ahead and we'll cancel 41, and then we'll add Medic Engine 42, ARV 42, and if you can update Riverside.
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0: Comm Center, Battalion 138. Can we add 3 TAC 9 to 482's call? And you can also show me en route to it as well.
1: I copy.
0: 42-138, you copy. 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

Rescue, 3 TAC 9, 34 1 feet 38.91 N, and 116 33 feet 35.75 W. Rescue, Battalion 138, 34 1 feet 38.91 N, and 116 33 feet 35.75 W.

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unknown high, fire, medic truck 311, at Hilltop Inn and Suites, 16901, Stoddard Wells Road, between I-15, exit 154, off-ramp south, and unnamed road.

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1: Hey, have you coming into our small veg? If you can come in from D and McKinney, please. You'll head south on McKinney.
0: Yeah, I copy approach from McKinney. District.
1: Yes.

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0: 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I think RP is seeing the smoke from the First Street fire with Medic Engine 311. 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
2: Forty 311, 311.

0: Hey, yeah, John, coming from below.
1: Hey, there you are. Yes, I saw you pull out on a D. I believe McKinney's the next street to my west. If you can bird dog that for 332s and see if they have access from that property.

0: Yeah, 311, 4011, that's affirmative. We can make access from a Jenny.
1: Okay, I got you, thanks. If I remember correctly, that backyard for that residence on McKinney, 332 should be able to pull back there and stretch the line straight to the fire.
0: Yeah, that's affirmative. I already drove it. Also, there's a hydrant right there.
1: Yeah, I got it, thanks.
0: Hey, 232, 4311, come up this dirt road right here. You're going to go straight through, and you'll see an access road to the left.
2: Yeah, 332, I'm not going to make access. I do see a plug back there.
0: Yeah, it's running straight through to your left, you'll see the plug, and then the dirt road will be right ahead of that.

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4: Trying to figure out if the truck's still in quarters. I'm either going to have Grant start shuttling some water, or if I can get that water tender, we can probably finish it with one tank of that.
3: Plug, running in line dry right now to you.
4: Yeah, we're going to need water, though.
5: Madrona Street.

0: Yeah, I copy. That would be perfect, Link. So additional, you can take that hydrant. We're going to need a whole bunch of water on that.
1: I copy. You guys ready for water?
0: Control the line.
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0: 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They're going to meet you off of First Street.
1: Okay, I copy. 332 grabbed a hydrant for their end. We're going to need a lot of water down here, so I can use the water tender and a couple of hands.

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0: 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You were cut off.
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0: Okay, for sure.

Trauma victim Bravo 1, medic ambulance 305B, medic engine 305, northbound I-15, mile marker 24, between 3 and 21 Forest, and unnamed road.

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0: Yeah, make contact with Medium 311. 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They can handle with the cells. I've canceled Medic Squad 311.

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3: 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Abdominal pain, Charlie 3, Medic Ambulance 10B, 18766, National Trail Highway, between Wilderness Court and Fernway.
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